0: Danny's stacking the biggest bangers, iconic throwbacks, and today's hottest hits. One massive mix, one epic lunch break.
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2: G'day, it's Jimmy Tama here, proud ambassador for the Menly Knights, and it's on this weekend. Townsville's biggest festival of rugby league is back, with 30 teams battling it out for their share in $50,000 in prize money. Every 20 minutes, top quality footy hits the field. 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And the best bit, tickets are only 10 bucks. Don't miss the action, the atmosphere and the festival vibes. The Menly Knights this weekend at Brothers Leagues Club. For more info, just Google Menly Knights.
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3: 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Remember,

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1: 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Townsville and North Queensland's best music variety all weekend long. Star 106.3.

0: what a throwback. Blue. All Rise. This is Star 106.3. I'm Stu on your Saturday, rolling through the weekend and just getting the playlist packed just to give you the best tunes, just to get you through the weekend. Like Jamie Miller, Cyril, Eagle Eye Cherry, and Metro Booming. And we're back down to the Townsville Shopping Centre. 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

0: I got Jelly Roll. I got G-Flip. I got a throwback from Cyndi Lauper and Ghetto Superstar. Yeah, Frost. Coming up next on Star 106.3.
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0: Almost 3 o'clock on Star 106.3 on your Saturday. I'm Stu. Embracing and loving this long weekend. Nothing better knowing that today's Saturday. Of course, tomorrow will be Sunday like always, but Monday, it's another Saturday or Sunday. It's you decide what you do with your free day. 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With Star 106.3. We're shutting down Flinders Street, and Townsville Brewery Co. will be absolutely electric. Adam and Donnie, your hosts. Jade will be coming live from 11 o'clock. And then tomorrow, there's so much happening. There's loads of markets on to the Cotters, as always. We've got the Balgowl Beach Markets on. We've got the Mingala. Did I say that right? Mingala? Yeah, well, anyway, they've got markets too. 60 Souls. That will be epic. And the Dark Side of Euphorium alternative markets are on tomorrow too at the Mansfield and the Warehouse. So much going on in our great city. And I've got the playlist to get you to 4 o'clock. Mikey's on from 4 with the iHeart Countdown. Before that, though, Harry Styles, Michelle Branch, and The Offspring on Star 106.
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an upbeat pop song all about falling headfirst into an intense infatuation with someone despite the clear red flags and the potential for a total disaster. How many of you have been in this situation? I'm going to put my hand up and say, yep, I have. It's called Baby Doll. This week at number 15, Baby Doll, new music to the iHeart Countdown, right around the country.

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1: Hey, I just want to help you out. 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
2: Okay. 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
2: just
0: was
2: happened.
0: Your last sack race?
1: In grade four.
2: We've got the TVs on in here. It's got a sack race happening on it, right? And then Gailey watches it. And then he turns to me and he says, now, when your kids are next in a sack race... This is what they need to do.
1: Yes.
2: What's the tactic?
1: But the funny thing is, we haven't explained, Jake had his head down, and you did, and didn't realise it had been on TV. So I didn't go, hey, that was just on TV. Yeah. I randomly, out of nowhere, said, hey, if ever you're in a sack race, or your kids are in a sack race,

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1: All right, so we're playing a game called Salacious Headlines. It's a new thing that Jake's brought to the table, so we're having a crack at it. It requires us to think a lot. But basically, you tell us what you did on the weekend, and we try and make it sound salacious. So we're going to go to Simone first. Tell us about your weekend, Simone.
2: So my 17-year-old son did a world-first BMX freestyle trick and won gold.
1: Oh, my God.
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1: That's actually amazing.
2: Thank you. I was a complete mess.
1: Oh, and at 17, that's like a lot of good competitors again.